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I'm gonna bring it on home, bring it on home to you. Watch out, memory.

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Yes, and how many deaths will it take till he knows that

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I say you look so fine that I really wanna make you mine. 4, 5, 6, come on and get your kicks. 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

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Really wanna make you mine. 4, 5, 6, come on and get your kicks. 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

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It's meeting the man of my dreams and then meeting his beautiful wife. And isn't it ironic?

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Both dirty, both mean. 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And I dreamed your dream for you, and now your dream is real.

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A hustle here and a hustle there. New York City is the place where they said, hey, babe.

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All right. Ha. Jackie is just speeding away. Thought she was Jim Dean for a day. Then I guess she had to crash. Valium would have helped that patch. I said, hey babe, take a walk on the wild side. I said, hey honey, take a